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this falling wire. 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Engine breathes a sigh, no map for these clouds. Strange click in my ear, like a distant friend.

I hold my breath. 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

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Your silent gaze stripped my bones bare. Crosshairs fell, dead in the dirt. You just stared, and I surrendered. 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

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Just earth and bones.

Bridge slits fixed on my palm, pupils dilate, catching blue light. It watches the feet. It watches me lose, failing to hunt, failing to feed, scrolling through junk at speed. 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

condensation slides down, river on the pint. 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I trace the rim, watching shins bend. Refraction plays on pupils. The third sip reveals

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0: 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Questa è la vetrina Creators di Radio Granellic, i nostri granelli più preziosi. 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
1: Hi, I'm Landi Jack from Cape Town, South Africa, and I'd like you to meet Goddess Venus. She's the goddess of love, but in my song, she's getting rather frustrated with what we humans keep doing with it. I'm a lyricist and music producer, and this is Planet Venus. I hope you enjoy meeting her.

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I scrape caked mud from a rusted buckle.